0: the fourth time you've tried to run away.
1: You don't own the whole world.
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You're killing me.

When the little horse Ruffian died on the racetrack, for some reason or another, I became very sad about that. And maybe it's just because there's some female chauvinism in me, and she was a lady and she was going to win. But anyway, so I recalled a song that I sang years ago, and somebody helped me drum up some new verses, and then I wrote one other verse.

Oh, what's happening, CC? They still call it the White House, but that's a temporary condition too. Can you dig it, CC? To each his reach, and if I don't cop, it ain't mine to have. But I'll be reaching for you, 'cause I love you, CC. Right on. There's a lot of chocolate cities around. We've got Newark, we've got Gary. Somebody told me we got L.A. And we're working on Atlanta. But you're the capital, CC. Hey!

feel my breath. All up around your neck. Hey, CC. They say you jive and game and can't be changed. But on the positive side, you're my piece of the rock and I love you, CC. Can you dig it? Hey, we didn't get our 40 acres and a mule, but we did get you, CC. Yeah. 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

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The last percentage count was 80. 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Are you up for the downstroke, CC? Chocolate City. Are you with me out there? And when they come to march on you, tell them to make sure they got their James Brown pass. And don't be surprised if Ali is in the White House. And Reverend Ike, Secretary of the Treasury. Richard Pryor, Minister of Education. Stevie Wonder, Secretary of Fine Arts. And Miss Aretha Franklin, the First Lady. Are you out there, CC? A Chocolate City is no dream. It's my piece of the rock. And I dig you, CC. 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

0: 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And religious figures are calling it the end of the world.
1: These are the ends of the world. All of humanity should gather as one and pray for the preservation of the

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1: Sing one more song and we'll have an intermission.

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1: I'm too nice like a motherfucker that fell in love with a boo twice, as in double as fuckable as he was. And dude tries to be subtle and get her cuddling, venting her troubles and getting her truffles, and ending up a fuddle when she don't fuck him. And someone tell him, listen, you bugging. She never fucking a pedestrian mugger like you, so why out of trouble? But he rebutted with, I think I just love her, so I would shudder at the thought of being anything other than nice.